0: Ben and Kelly. 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

0: 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Your tech tidbit on XYZ with Eric Zachary. We do this every Tuesday, running back what's trending in tech. You'd be hard-pressed to not hear that Apple had an event last week. Mm-hmm. They announced the iPhone Duo, the first foldable iPhone, the iPhone 18 Max, all these other things. But iOS 27 is coming. If you have an iPhone, even if you don't upgrade.
1: Yeah.
0: So you wanted to run back some of the iOS 27 updates, Audrey.
1: Yeah, so very exciting stuff.
0: You sound very excited.
2: Yeah, right? She's so mad about it.
1: Well, here's the thing is that it takes up a ridiculous amount of space on your phone. So
0: they
1: always do that. Well, but you like actually just like might not be able to get this one, it sounds like.
2: Ooh, exclusive.
1: There's a new drawing app for messages. I don't know if you guys do you remember how you could like...
0: Yeah, you could do like the little doodles.
1: Yeah, you can't do that anymore. There's...
2: That's not an upgrade.
0: That's not a new app.
1: You can't do that anymore, but they added a new
0: Are you going to explain
1: app.
0: What the new one is?
1: It's literally just a it's like a drawing applet.
2: Oh, okay.
0: Like Microsoft Paint.
1: Next, there are Apple Wallet updates. This one's kind of cool. You can scan your dinner bills and it'll assign everybody's things.
2: That's kind of so awkward at the end of dinner.
0: I love that for the friend that always pretends like, well, we all got the same thing. It's like, yeah, but your entree was $40 and you got three drinks.
2: Yep.
0: I love Apple calling out cheap people. Amazing.
2: Isn't that all of us?
1: FaceTime dual cameras. So you can do front and back camera.
0: We can already do that.
1: Whoa. Oh,
0: okay. We can already do that. It might be coming into phones that like previously couldn't do
1: right.
0: it. Okay.
1: And then, yeah, there's, you know, the AI stuff.
0: Are you reading the article in real time right now, Audrey? Okay. iOS 27 updates. Is the update here? Did you do any research for this segment?
1: I did look this up yesterday and I have since forgotten.
0: Okay.
1: I believe it's out.
0: This is great. Great journalistic integrity.
1: Yeah,
0: right
1: I know.
0: Here.
1: Well, you know what?
0: XYZ with Eric Zachary, your tech tidbit, all brought to you by Eggland's Best.
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0: 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Today on XYZ with Eric Zachary, Taylor Swift made a cameo at the Emmys and is causing Swifties to go into a panic, which is so funny because it's clearly satire.
1: We don't know, Eric. We don't know. We have to connect the dots. This could be a clue to the next album.
0: The Nashville International Airport is getting renamed to the Dolly Parton International Airport.
2: Let's go.
0: Which I am all about.
1: Huge.
0: Plus, this is just a topic that like I'm so excited to talk about. It's such a good topic. It's like, what's the song that comes to mind when you first got your license or your friend first got their car?
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0: 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It's official. If you're going to Nashville, you are going to visit Dolly Parton International Airport.
1: Yes. That's sick.
0: Yeah. I love that. Yeah, yeah. We know that it's been B&A for years. Mm-hmm. I think it's after a World War I general or something, or a fighter.
2: Time for an update.
0: Yeah, time for an update. I think Dolly Parton is very fitting. It's needless to say, she's done worlds for country music, music in general, but especially Nashville. Yeah. That's very cool that it is now Dolly Parton International Airport. Quick airplane back for you. It's probably going to take a long time for them to redo the code because that's a whole international committee.
2: Well, it sounds like they have a long time to redo the name too.
0: Yeah,
3: I want them to you can't be a Tennessee great and get a little airport announcement anymore. Just Dolly Parton.
0: Yeah. They have no shade to Bobby Bones
3: or Nate Bargatze. Love him too.
0: I don't need them talking and welcoming us. I want Dolly.
3: I want Dolly.
2: Yeah.

0: Hey, it's Ben and Kelly. So our listener, Melissa, has a man problem.
1: Or should we say men problem?
0: Oh. Deciding which door she needs to go through.
1: We got to help her choose. 7:30 Wednesday, 99.7 DJX.

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1: 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Me and my son listen to it. And I told him this morning, I was like, I'm going to do it today. 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
2: 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I mean, I listen to DJX every morning. Me and my son listen to it. And I told him this morning, I was like, I'm going to do it today. We're going to win it.
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1: So remember last week we spoke to Will. He was trying to figure out the best and most gentle way to break up with his girlfriend. He's an extrovert. She's not. She's going to a wedding. She also just buried her cat. So he was like, timing's not right. We didn't get an update from him on what happened.
2: Nope. By the way, Karen's texting, oh goodness, I didn't want to miss that update. It's the quickest in and out trip I've ever gone to Kroger's.
1: We instead got an update from Mallory.
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2: Hey, Ben and Kelly.
1: Hi.
2: Can't believe I'm writing to you two because of this.
1: Mm.
2: Anyway, I think you talked to my boyfriend the other day.
1: Mm. Could be.
2: I got about 30 text messages from my friends saying that he was on the radio trying to decide how to break up with me.
1: Oh, gosh. Okay.
2: That's cute and pretty bold. I wish you could see my eye roll right now.
1: Mm.
2: Honestly, I'm over him.
1: Oh.
2: I've known that we were headed for a breakup for a while, but things just kept happening that would delay the inevitable. Mm. There would be a birthday or a mutual friend would have a party, this wedding. Then I had to put my cat down. She was old, blind, a princess, and it was time.
1: Oh.
2: So this news actually put a smile on my face because, of course, he would do something like that.
1: Mm.
2: He called himself an extrovert.
1: Mm.
2: Funny. He seemed like walking through the doors I opened for him.
1: Oh, that had meaning.
2: It did. Anyway, he texted me that we need to talk, and I texted him back, no, we didn't. And his and his stuff would be on my porch.
1: Wow.
2: He then tried calling me several times. Like I said, I knew this was coming, and I don't know why he chose to take our business to the radio, but now I am too. So there's that.
1: Okay.
2: At first, I was really upset. The whole city was in our business.
1: Yeah.
2: But I don't blame you guys for talking about it. And you've got a show to do and people to entertain.
1: Yes.
2: So I get it.
1: Yes.
2: Plus, he came to you.
1: Yes.
2: Oh, and the wedding is this weekend, and I totally plan on having fun.
1: Oh, wow.
2: Listen, Mallory. Mallory, now you can
1: this is, this
2: go
1: is
2: ride
1: the
2: your
1: opportunity.
2: Hallmark.

0: this is the opportunity.
1: Yes. So the good news is she's not devastated. So that's good for everybody, right?
0: I guess.
1: Because Will's conscience can be set free. Now he doesn't have to worry about breaking her heart or shattering her life even more.
0: And it sounded like she was picking up those vibes, too.
1: Yes.
0: So it sounds like, yeah, it was probably running its course.
1: Right.
0: And so that makes me feel good because it still sounds like she was a little bit blindsided by all the text messages. Girl, they're talking about you on the radio.
1: Yes.
0: And
1: but maybe they also told her about our Josh Duhamel.
0: That's what they did. I mean, and I get she probably felt some sort of way about us talking about her business on the air, but I like that she realized that we have a job to do.
1: Right. And it's coming from a place of helping. We want to help people.
0: That's right.
1: We're not like putting you on blast, per se, although it can feel like that.
0: Lakeisha just texts us, gasp.
1: Yeah.
0: Another
1: Dr. Aaron, OMG.
0: Kelsey, girl boss town, yes. Yeah, I mean, I'm telling you, when you get the text from your friends that are like, hey, this is happening.
1: Yes.
0: And she's able to kind of take and control the narrative.
1: Yes. Kara, go girl. Karen, you go girl, not responding to Will was the way to go. Anna says, oh, if you're going to be at this particular wedding, we won't say the name, put them on blast. If you're going to this particular wedding, I'm going this weekend. I'll be your biggest hype girl. This is great. She's got all this support.
0: Wow.
1: Richard's like, weddings are so fun for singles. Yes. Kelsey, girl boss town.
0: Yeah.
1: Got another text. I'm driving slow so I can hear this update. This is great.
0: Yeah. And Jared obviously says on text, how many times has communication been the answer to 99.7% of the problem?
1: See what you did there, Jared.
0: Yep, that is accurate. But,
1: yes. So if I can say also something else to Mallory is, listen, at least know that Will cared enough. He was trying to find a gentle way to approach this with you. He wasn't trying to, like, put your business out on blast. He was generally, I think, looking for advice on how to handle this as delicately as possible because he didn't want to hurt your feelings. He didn't want to, like, crush you in a time when you were already struggling with some stuff.
0: And Mallory's like, perhaps not.
1: Concern yourself, dumped.
0: Yeah. Wow. Okay. Well,
1: I think this is, we're going to look at this as the best case scenario. They were both ready to depart.
0: Yeah.
1: The relationship. Right. So it's a win-win. You guys can part knowing that no one's devastated.
0: Right.
1: It's time. And maybe when you like reflect later that, okay, we can laugh at this. Ha ha.
0: Yeah. We're all laughing.
1: Turned out like this.
0: Together.
1: Together.
0: Yep.
1: Like, oh, okay. So no one is left crying on a crying rug in the middle of your kitchen, eating cookie dough ice cream and drinking Arbor Mist.
0: No one's doing that, Kelly. All right. Thank you, Mallory, for getting back with us. We feel a weird akin sort of bond with each other now.
1: Yes.
0: So hopefully things can go well.
1: Like, circle back and let us know how the wedding goes.
0: Because
1: we're invested in you finding your happily ever after.
0: Hey, want to know, how did you find out that you were being broken up with?
1: Oh.
0: Did you find out in a way that was a little bit not just face to face?
1: I found out that my boyfriend was dating other people for 4 years and all of our friends knew about it. Something like that. A girlfriend of one of his friends took me out for coffee and said, I got to fill you in on something.
0: I got to let you know.
1: Yeah. This is just everyone's known about it
0: Everybody
1: for 4 years.
0: Everybody knows this, except for you. 502-795-1997 is our number. We'll take some of those stories on the way.
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I bet. Say I got drive, I don't need a car. 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I'm doing things they ain't seen before. 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I'm a demon lord. Fall off what? I ain't seen the horse. Called your bluff, better cite the source. 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
1: So Mallory found out she was being broken up with on the radio when she started getting all these text messages. Maybe not one of her finest moments, but I think it's better for her anyways. She saw it coming.
2: Yeah, well, and I think best case scenario if you look at it, because both are able to just walk away. No one is crushed, devastated. They both came to the same conclusion. The relationship was done. Now we just know. And I think later they're going to laugh. Oh, remember the one time we broke up because the radio thing. That was funny.
1: Yeah. So how did you find out you were broken up with? Amalka on Facebook says, a Dear John letter in basic training.
2: Oh!
1: That my drill sergeant read to me while I did push-ups.
2: Oh my goodness.
1: That is savage.
2: Oh my goodness. Oh my goodness. Oh my goodness. Oh my goodness.
1: Kyle says, I'm still in denial. She'll be home any minute. Okay, Kyle. Thanks.
2: Bailey says, so we had been together about 7 or 8 years. I was on my way out the door for my final dress fitting because our wedding was in about 3 months. Mm-hmm. And he told me maybe I shouldn't go.
1: To the dress fitting?
2: Yes.
1: Okay.
2: Let me tell you, the shock I felt in that moment for the first time in my life, I was speechless. Yikes.
1: Jacqueline said, I found out I was being broken up with. He had the audacity to change his Facebook status before even talking to me.
2: What?
1: Jacqueline said, we were in our early 20s. That was the worst breakup for me. Then Haley rolls in, says, same thing happened to me. Then Kathleen rolls in.
2: What?
1: This happened to me too. He changed his status to single. And for some reason, mine changed to it's complicated.
2: Are you kidding me?
1: Are you kidding? Like the changing the... You're going to tell Facebook before you tell your own
2: How
1: partner?
2: How dumb can you be? That's mean. My like gosh. That's... Oh.
1: Rachel said, I found out I was broken up with. He said, love you, and I'll call you next week. And he never did. Two weeks later, got a voice memo that he loved me and missed me, and he was sorry for everything. And then I was blocked on Facebook, on Instagram,
2: oh my
1: and
2: gosh.
1: Even on LinkedIn.

0: What
1: who blocks someone on LinkedIn? LOL.
0: What in the world?
2: So you remember, this reminds me, one of the most savage breakups for famous people. Mm-hmm. Remember Minnie Driver and Matt Damon dated around Good Will Hunting that
1: was
2: time?
1: Was it Matt Damon or was it Ben Affleck?
2: No, it was Matt Damon.
1: Oh, okay.
2: And then Matt Damon was on the Oprah show saying that he was single. Minnie Driver found out she'd been dumped.
1: Oh, by watching Oprah. Oh, jeez.
0: Oh, yeah.
1: Well.
0: That was pretty savage.
1: That was kind of savage.
2: Let's see. Courtney from Valley Station. Me and my ex have been together for 6 years, had been engaged for one, when I caught him with my best friend.
1: That'll show.
2: Jackie, when I drove home from work and came around the corner, his car was parked on the street instead of in the driveway. As I passed the car, I noticed it was packed with boxes. I walked in. He was sitting on the couch. I said, "What's going on?" He said, "I'm leaving."
1: Oh.
2: Totally blindsided. Oof. That is, that's a lot. Oh, Cheyenne, high school. I was the morning announcer for the morning messages, and I had announced that I was breaking up with my boyfriend on homecoming day.
1: That is.
0: Cheyenne! Wow. Oh, my gosh. That high school is even worse.
1: The person with the power has the microphone.
0: Wow.
1: And she's like, "You know what? I'm going to go ahead and take control of this right now."
0: That is beyond
1: good job,
0: savage.
1: Cheyenne. Linda said, "When I went to the bar with the now ex-husband, and all the waitresses were like, 'Oh, I didn't know Jerry was married.'"
0: Oh, Jerry.
1: Oh, jeez, I didn't know he was married.
0: What have you been doing, Jerry?
1: Obviously, this bar... first of all, that is dumb on Jerry.
0: Yeah.
1: You don't take your wife to the bar where you try to pick up chicks at.
2: He was asking to be found.
1: Yes!
2: Out. Yeah. Wow.
1: All right. Well, hey, these are good stories.
2: I'm blown away by Cheyenne. That is the most savage thing ever. Like, that poor guy! The entire school heard it, and it was homecoming! Did he do something bad to deserve that? I need to know. My gosh.
1: All right, good stories. Thank you for that. It's 99.7 DJX.
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4: Ben and Kelly in the morning, Louisville weather.
5: It's all about the sunshine and the heat yet again today, with highs back into the low to mid 90s, but it will feel like closer to 105 degrees. This is why a heat advisory remains in place. That heat advisory as of now lasts through your Thursday evening, because we have more of that sunshine and heat in the forecast tomorrow. From the Wave News Storm Tracking Team, I'm meteorologist Tawana Andrew.
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0: All right, it's Ben and Kelly, 99.70 JX. Hi there, Kelly K.
1: Hi there.
0: So after the Emmy Awards and Mariska Hargitay and the whole Taylor Swift cameo in the skit, the Swifties have gotten to work.
1: Oh, so, dissecting the Easter eggs on the boards?
0: Well, the boards, but then specifically at the very end, if you'll remember. Okay, so backing it all up. Emmy Awards, Taylor Swift was not a part live, even though the Eras Tour was nominated for 5 Emmy Awards.
1: But that was during the Creative Arts Emmys.
0: Sure.
1: So it wasn't that night.
0: Yes, exactly. But she was a part of this skit, and Mariska Hargitay, a.k.a. Olivia Benson, was pulling out the cork board, and they were doing these string theories as to whether Taylor was going to be at the Emmy Awards.
1: Yes.
0: And Taylor makes a cameo wearing a pantsuit and sporting a badge and a coffee mug that has the police department on it and all that stuff. But then at the very end, she says this.
2: I think what we're going to be looking for is hiding in plain sight.
0: Okay, and so what she says after is has all the Swifties sort of in Swiftie mode.
2: Saccharide, Aries, from the vineyard, north or south.
3: What did you just say?
2: I didn't say anything.
0: Hmm. So now.
1: I mean, that could have just been...

0: a joke.
1: Of course it could have been.
0: Very random.
1: Of course it could have been.
0: Poking fun at the Easter eggs. Yes. Hiding in plain sight. Yeah, she's right there.
1: Of course. But the Swifties.
0: Oh, they have to make it deeper. What in the world? What are their theories? What do
1: so,
0: they think?
1: Listen, it
0: what
1: doesn't.
0: Do they piece together?
1: It doesn't help that a producer said that Taylor asked if she could actually sprinkle some legit Easter eggs in the sketch.
0: Oh, dang it, producer.
1: So it doesn't necessarily mean those were the Easter eggs. It could have been anywhere in the sketch. But the hidden messages, she said, I think what we're going to be looking for is hiding in plain sight.
0: Yeah, because she was right there. So, that was a joke on her being there.
1: So one person is like, okay, there are 12 zodiac signs.
0: Oh my gosh.
1: Aries is the first. She said Aries. She has 12 albums. The first one is Taylor Swift, and From the Vineyard equals From the Vault. From the Vineyard, From the Vault. And is she hinting Taylor Swift, Taylor's version, is coming? Swifties also think maybe a release could be happening during the Aries season, which is March 20th through April 19th. Though one person is saying, you know what, Aries is a Ram symbol, which refers to the Los Angeles Rams, which Kansas City Chiefs play the Rams on December 3rd. I mean, it is absolutely insane.
0: Oh, wow.
1: It is absolutely insane. So, yeah.
0: Oh, wow.
1: I'm telling you, if there's one thing that we can always rely on is that Swifties will Swifties will Swiftie.
0: Yeah.
1: So I guess it'll remain to be seen which one of these things in the sketch is true, is an actual Easter egg, and one is just kind of.
0: But you have the theories now to sift through.
1: Taylor having fun. So you can rewatch it if you want. We have it up at WDJX.com if you want to take a look at that. All right, coming up next, we got a feel-good story.
0: A man from the UK who spent more than a decade homeless has now found a permanent home and national recognition. I'll tell you why.
1: All right, that's coming up next after Taylor Swift on 99.7 DJX. Good morning.

0: Look, it's already 80 degrees outside. It's 99.7 AJX. It's going to get up to about 96 again today. Oof. I will say that looking at the forecast, next Friday should be a high of 78, a low of 59.
1: I love that.
0: I do.
1: That's a really good wheelhouse to be in for fall. That's a really good wheelhouse.
0: That's where we need to be.
1: That's where we need to be. That's a sweet spot.
0: All right, so let's get to a feel-good story. Do this every hour throughout the morning. Kelly Kay.
1: So a man from the UK spent more than a decade homeless, has found a permanent home, and national recognition after a video of him playing piano in a church went viral. His name is Reese. And he did an awesome rendition of Bohemian Rhapsody.

0: pretty good.
1: All right.
0: He also performed a charity show back in July, and he's raised around $54,000 to help fight homelessness.
1: All right, good for him.
0: How cool is that?
1: I like that.
0: Just a great example of not letting your circumstance run the rest of your life.
1: Mm-hmm.
0: And he's decided to, you know, give back now that he's in a better position. But spent a decade homeless.
1: Wow.
0: That's a really long time to still be able to turn it around.
1: Yep.
0: Yeah, it's kind of amazing. You can see the video. We'll tweet it out on X at Ben and Kelly Show.
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1: All right, coming up, it's more of those, how did you find out you were broken up with?
0: Ooh.
1: Hmm.
0: I'm really hoping we get the backstory for Cheyenne.
1: Yeah.
0: The morning announcements at school.
1: Yeah.
0: The entire school knows.
1: That's pretty crazy. Oh. 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
2: Sunny and hot with highs in the low to mid 90s, but that heat index near 105 degrees. This is why heat advisory remains in place. Now, an isolated downpour is possible as we head through the afternoon, but most of us will be dry. For tonight, mainly clear to partly cloudy skies falling down into the 70s. From the Wave News Storm Tracking Team, I'm meteorologist Tawana Andrew.
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0: day.
1: All right, it's Ben and Kelly, 99.70 JX. We've got those Dave Chappelle tickets to win. Tickets go on sale tomorrow, but we've got them today right around 8 here on 99.70 JX. And then also tomorrow, it launches Louder Than Life there at the fairgrounds. Iron Maiden.
2: Oh, wow.
1: Megadeth.
2: Oh, wow.
1: Anthrax, Pantera, Danzig.
2: Wow.
1: That's Jimmy Eat World, which I feel like is not quite like...
2: They're a little lighter.
1: They're a little lighter, but yeah. Still on that first day, that's Thursday. My Chemical Romance.
2: Oh, yeah.
1: Got Limp Bizkit and Sublime and Tool. So, yeah.
2: Wow.
1: Prodigy. Yeah, a lot of good bands there.
2: These guys have been around for a long time.
1: Tool?
2: Well, a lot of those bands
1: have
2: been around for a long time.
1: Yeah, they've been doing it a long time, that's for sure. Alien Ant Farm.
2: Alien Ant Farm.
1: Remember, we played an Alien Ant Farm song at one point.
2: Yes.
1: They had the remake of Smooth Criminal.
2: Yes, that was so good.
1: Yeah, for sure. And then it's the next week where you've got Bourbon and Beyond. Of course, that is a bunch of... Dave Matthews' band is going to be back.
2: Yep.
1: Stella Lefty, your first chance to see her live here.
2: Look
1: so
2: at that.
1: Yeah, I know.
2: She's like, from Texas. No, that's not she's from Texas.
1: That's Ella Langley.
2: What's the Boston song?
1: I'm
2: a train of the Boston.
1: Yeah, I was waiting for you to try to get it.
2: Yeah, I got it. I got it.
1: You got it. But but yes, it's rock first, then bluegrass and all that next. So Iron Maiden is tomorrow. Man,
2: this city's gonna rock!
1: I know. It's gonna be hot, so just make sure
2: stay hydrated.
1: Yeah, just make sure you've got water and all that stuff before you go rock. All right, hey, coming up next. If you missed it last hour, we had an update on a group therapy that we had last week.
2: Yeah, Will was trying to find the right time to break up with his girlfriend, and well, the right time. Found him.
1: It found him because his girlfriend's friends
2: heard it,
1: reached out to her and said, hey, guess what's happening? And she said,
2: we feel
1: well,
2: like this is you.
1: Yes, exactly. And she was like, you know what? This was coming anyways.
2: She saw it coming.
1: She saw it coming. So she pulled the trigger first and was like, no, you know what?
2: He didn't have to.
1: We don't need to talk.
2: Yep.
1: I think we're good. But how did you find out you had been broken up with? Is what we kind of were exploring.
2: We did get the backstory from Cheyenne.
1: And we have that next on 99.70 JX.

0: So how did you find out you had been broken up with? It's 99.7 DJX.
1: Maybe not an active participant.
0: Yeah, maybe it was just one thing that you realized, oh, the locks are changed.
1: Oh,
0: gosh, I've been blocked. Right. Okay, I guess we're no longer a couple.
1: Oh, his status changed on Facebook? Okay.
0: Yes, we had several people say that. Where they changed the status before they even told them. Jacqueline.
1: I didn't understand, though, that then automatically changed her status to it's complicated?
0: Because
1: it was connected?
0: It was connected, I guess so, yeah.
1: Crazy.
0: Yeah, Jacqueline was like, yeah, changed the Facebook status before talking to me. Kathleen said the same thing. Haley said the same thing.
1: That's crazy.
0: Wow.
1: Diabolical.
0: Yes.
1: Sarah, I went to his house on Friday night after work, as was the usual plan, and noticed that pictures of us together were not in their usual spot.
0: Oh, no.
1: Went to the bathroom.
0: Oh.
1: My personal bathroom products were also missing.
0: Oh.
1: He had hidden them away so the new girlfriend wouldn't see them.
0: Oh.
1: And it was my birthday. Surprise!
0: Oh, wow. We got a text from Jennifer. My boss asked me in passing when my ex started dating another manager in our group. That's how I found out. My boss felt terrible.
1: Oh my gosh. That's the worst.
0: Yeah, Shelby, a neighbor of mine, had the same thing happen to her. Facebook status was changed, but they still live together.
1: Oh, what?
0: Oh my gosh.
1: Like they weren't going to notice. I don't understand how you think the other person isn't going to notice. That is wild.
0: Tracy comments and said, came home and all his stuff was gone. On my way to work, we were about to pass each other in opposite directions, pull into a store, and he told me it was over, and he was already driving to the other girl's car.
1: Oh.
0: Wow.
1: Oh.
0: Wow.
1: Oh, wow.
0: So that was like, that wasn't just a decision he made just then. That was something that was festering and a long time coming.
1: Yes.
0: Yeah.
1: Yes. Shelly stopped calling before ghosting was even a thing, got mad at me because my niece called him wanting to talk, refused to talk to me, and then changed his status on MySpace and took me off his top 8.
0: Oh, no, not the MySpace.
1: Oh, not the top 8.
0: Not the top 8.
1: Not the top 8.
0: Oh, jeez. All right. And then Cheyenne had messaged us last hour and was like, in high school, I was the morning announcer for morning messages. And I had announced that I was breaking up with my boyfriend on homecoming day.
1: Like savage and
0: so savage.
1: The whole school. I'm like, what in the world did that poor boy do to deserve that? We've got that story.
0: Yeah.
1: I was homecoming queen and my boyfriend, John, was basically the star football player.
0: Oh,
1: we had been dating for about a year. Naturally, everybody knew we were together.
0: Mm.
1: Well, a few weeks before homecoming, I found out John had been talking to other girls.
0: Oh, no.
1: Now that I'm grown, I can look back and say, girl, maybe you were a little toxic. But back then, absolutely not. John
0: That's
1: was
0: right.
1: my boyfriend, and I didn't want him talking to anybody.
0: No.
1: My best friend eventually brought me proof he was indeed messing around with another girl, not just talking. Him and this particular girl, who already absolutely despised me, were out here going skating together, going to movies together, basically living their best little side relationship life.
0: Oh, no.
1: So I decided I wasn't going to argue with him. Mm-hmm. I wasn't going to call him. Mm-hmm. I wasn't even going to send a text. Nope. I happened to be the morning announcer at school.
0: Oh, no.
1: So the next morning, I get on the intercom like I do every day, gave my little good morning, students, went through the regular announcements, talked about whatever school stuff needed to be said. And then I said,
2: I have one final announcement to make. Ladies, John B. is now single.
1: Drop.
0: Wow.
1: That was it. No meeting, no discussion, no closure. Just a school-wide announcement that the football player and the homecoming queen were officially done.
0: Wow.
1: Wow.
0: Wow.
1: What a
0: moment.
1: Oh, wow.
0: I mean, you've got the power when you've got the microphone.
1: That was literally a mic drop.
0: That was literally a
1: mic drop.
0: I'm glad that we can look back now and laugh, right?
1: That reenactment was probably spot on.
0: that probably is what happened, exactly. All right, there you go. Thank you for all the stories.
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1: Wow.
0: I don't know if you've ever, like, bought a picture frame at a store, like a Target or TJ Maxx or whatever.
1: I think most of us on planet Earth have.
0: And then you accidentally leave the random stock photo in the frame.
1: How do you accidentally just leave it in the frame? You usually buy it to put a picture in it.
0: If
1: you have a picture in mind.
0: The state of Michigan can relate to your troubles.
1: Oh.
0: And it's a setting the bar story.
1: Got it.
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1: in the morning, Louisville weather. A heat advisory remains in place through Thursday as we keep plenty of sunshine in the forecast today and highs in the low to mid 90s with that heat index near 105 degrees. For tonight, mostly clear skies, temperatures falling down into the 70s. Tomorrow, more of that sunshine with highs back into the 90s. From the Wave News Storm Tracking Team, I'm meteorologist Tawana Andrew.
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0: All right, so coming up here in about 15 minutes on 99.7 EJX, we're going to try to get you in to win the Flight 99.7 EJX Go Anywhere Getaway, where you're going to text us a word, you and a friend flying anywhere in the United States, kind of like a little mini vacation we'll fund. So
1: yeah, you pick.
0: Yeah, you pick. That'll be pretty cool. So that's coming up right around 7, 8, and 9. We'll give you those words here on 99.7 EJX. All right, coming up next, a setting the

0: bar story and...
1: Well, I mean, oopsies at work.
0: Yeah, sure. Oopsies at work. That's what we'll say.
1: And it affected 8,200 people?
0: Yes, about 8,000 people. Yes.
1: Oopsies.
0: Yeah, that's coming up.

0: right, it's Ben and Kelly, 99.7 DJX. I don't know if you have heard the story about the actor from The Office who has his photo has been popping up in random Japanese like products. And it's like, it's almost as if he's a stock photo for something, but not.
1: Was this in real life or this episode of The Office?
0: No, this was in real life.
1: Oh, wow.
0: But this is kind of something similar, but in a weird way, not. It's a setting the bar story, Kelly, which is
1: an example of what not to do.
0: Right. So if you can manage to make it through the day without sending 8,000 of the wrong license to people featuring someone else's face, then you're doing okay.
1: Over 8,000 licenses had a dude's face on it that was not the person.
0: Yeah, it was like a stock photo of a guy. And this happened in Michigan, about 8,000 residents who applied for a new driver's license. They got this, their ID with this picture of this guy.
1: Like, that's not me.
0: A birth date of January 12th, 1967, which probably wasn't their birth
1: date. Different birthday,
0: yeah.
1: Too. Oh,
0: and,
1: wow.
0: And it didn't have their name listed. It was just said last name, first name, middle. So obviously it was some sort of like people did or the program didn't fill in
1: So it was like a template,
0: yes.
1: But didn't have the
0: yes.
1: information inserted in
0: right.
1: the template. They just printed the template.
2: I was excited, like, oh, I'm about to finally get my license. I looked at my license and seen that this man was on here, and I automatically knew that it wasn't right.
3: I'm like, okay,
1: yes.
3: Maybe they're putting the Secretary of State on the licenses. But then I'm like, girl, the Secretary of State is not a black man.
0: I'm like, girl.
1: Also, the whole point of having a license is to identify
0: yes,
1: you.
0: Absolutely. So the Secretary of State did blame the error on a vendor and said they're mailing out the correct IDs. But yes, it's like you had one job.
1: Right.
0: Sort of thing. So again, setting the bar. If you can manage to make it through the day without sending over 8,000 of the wrong licenses to people.
1: That's wild.
0: Then you're doing okay.
1: Wild.
0: That's your side of the bar story.
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0: All right, we're going to get you in to win a trip for you and a friend. 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That is coming up. Also, maybe you had a chance encounter with a stranger.
1: Oh.
0: Maybe that person resembles Harry Potter.
1: And you dig Harry Potter. This feels weird. Harry Potter's a kid. That is,
0: An adult,
1: already feels weird.
0: An adult version of Harry Potter,
1: okay.
0: Maybe.
1: All right.
0: It's Miss Connections, and it's coming up on 99.7 DJX.
4: 502 traffic.
5: Snyder travelers, watch out. We've got some slowdowns both sides. Between Smyrna Parkway and I-65, we had an overnight tractor-trailer fire eastbound by Preston Highway. Out, but still some activity on the shoulder. There's also some activity by Smyrna Parkway on the right side. You'll see the cruiser flashing lights. That's what's keeping you the slowest, I believe. Westbound side has, looks like some onlooker delays, but reports of a stall on the right shoulder. The entrance ramp from Smyrna Parkway. 65 Central Corridor travelers, so far, so good. I'm Libby Kay with 502 Traffic.
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13: About the sunshine and the heat yet again today with highs back into the low to mid 90s, but it will feel like closer to 105 degrees. This is why a heat advisory remains in place. That heat advisory as of now lasts through your Thursday evening because we have more of that sunshine and heat in the forecast tomorrow. From the Wave News Storm Tracking Team, I'm meteorologist Tawana Andrew.
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0: 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All right, it's those random little things that you have with a stranger. Maybe it's a wink, maybe it's a smile.
1: But it's a moment.
0: But you felt a spark, but you don't get a name or number. So what do?
1: You do a little typey-typey. You send it off to the internet. We find it and bring it to life.
2: When you strike out in real life, you can always try
1: Craigslist Missed Connection. To the grown-up Harry Potter.
0: Grown-up Harry Potter.
1: In the produce aisle, woman for man.
0: Okay.
1: Saw you last Tuesday, 4:15 p.m. I know the exact time because my lawyer had just texted me. The papers are signed. You're officially single.
0: Oh, okay. All right.
1: Great timing.
0: Great timing.
1: Naturally, I was celebrating by doing what any newly divorced 35-year-old woman does.
0: Mm.
1: Wandering the grocery store alone, looking for something that doesn't require a microwave.
0: Aww.
1: And then there you were. You looked exactly like Harry Potter if he gave up fighting Dark Lords, moved to the suburbs, and got a steady job in mid-level management.
0: Okay.
1: You had the glasses, the sure. Dark hair, and this intense magical focus.
0: Mm.
1: But you weren't casting spells.
0: Okay.
1: You were picking out cantaloupe.
0: Okay.
1: I have never in my 35 years on this earth seen a man treat fruit with such deep emotional reverence.
0: Wow.
1: The way you gently cradled each melon, caressed its outer netting.
0: Yes.
1: Gave it a deep, soulful sniff. Gave me serious pause.
0: Oh.
1: It was mesmerizing. It was sensual.
0: Oh.
1: And I was that melon.
0: She put herself there.
1: It was the most attention anything has paid to a round object since my ex-husband discovered fantasy football.
0: Okay.
1: I completely drifted off into a total dreamscape.
0: Yes.
1: I was imagining us sharing a kitchen.
0: Yes.
1: You selecting our breakfast fruit with that same wizard intensity.
0: Mm.
1: When reality hit.
0: Mm.
1: Literally.
0: Oh, no.
1: I accidentally plowed my grocery cart directly into the specialty cheese island.
0: Dang it.
1: A display pyramid of smoked Gouda completely collapsed.
0: Not the Gouda.
1: It was loud. No. It was deeply embarrassing.
0: I'm sure.
1: But you?
0: Mm.
1: You, sir, never broke character.
0: That's right.
1: You didn't even look up. You just kept sniffing that melon like a man on a mission from the Ministry of Magic.
0: Okay.
1: I respect that level of dedication, and I really hope that with your wizard magic, you managed to pick out the absolute perfect melon. More than that, I hope you see this.
0: Mm-hmm.
1: My marriage is officially mischief managed.
0: Ah!
1: And I'm ready to find something new.
0: Yes!
1: And next time, well, maybe you can teach me some of your melon sniffing secrets.
0: Mm.
1: Hopefully. Next time, hit me up, Mr. Potter.
0: Wow.
1: Yes.
0: Okay.
1: All right.
0: It's
1: Craigslist Missed Connections.
0: This is to the EMT stuck in the slide and stuck on you.
1: Oh.
0: You were the beautiful EMT with the no-nonsense voice, killer sleeve tattoo. I was the 6'5", 280-pound man-child you rescued from the slide.
1: Man-child.
0: I saw you Friday night around 2 o'clock in the morning. Well, technically, I saw your boots first because the rest of me was completely wedged inside the plastic tunnel slide at the park.
1: Ooh.
0: So let's back up a sec. I'm 30 years old. I should know better. Yeah. But after a few too many drinks with my buddies, my clouded brain logic told me, hey, you know what sounds amazing right now? Gravity. Turns out a 6'5", 280-pound adult male body does not slide gracefully through equipment built for a toddler.
1: Oh, yeah.
0: I got stuck.
1: Yeah.
0: Like Winnie the Pooh in Rabbit's house stuck.
1: Ooh.
0: Naturally, my friends did what any true friends would do. They laughed, took videos,
1: yeah,
0: and then abandoned me to go find something to eat. I called 911 on myself.
1: Oh, wow.
0: Took you and your partner about 40 grueling minutes to grease and wiggle me out of that plastic yellow tube.
1: Dang it.
0: It was the most embarrassing, sweaty, undignified moment of my entire life.
1: Yeah.
0: But the second I finally popped out of that slide and looked up at you, my heart did a completely different kind of flip.
1: Hashtag worth it.
0: You were stunning.
1: Yeah.
0: You had these awesome tattoos all down your arm. You spoke to me like in this incredibly stern, authoritative voice that sounded exactly like my fourth grade teacher, Mrs. Gable.
1: Okay.
0: It was terrifying and deeply attractive at the same time.
1: Nice.
0: After checking my vitals and making sure I hadn't shattered my dignity along with the playground equipment, you looked me dead in the eye and said, "I hope I don't see you anymore tonight."
1: And, yes, ma'am.
0: And then you winked.
1: Oh, what does that mean?
0: That wink absolutely leveled me. The second you walked away, I was genuinely contemplating climbing right back up that playground ladder and wedging myself in that slide a second time just so you'd have to come back.
1: Oh, ma'am. Oopsies.
0: Look what I did again. Look, I know my judgment might still be a little clouded by the alcohol, but I can't stop thinking about you. I would love a chance to take you out for a drink or dinner sometime, ideally under circumstances where you don't have to use heavy machinery.
1: Yes.
0: Or dish soap to get me out of that tight spot.
1: Yes.
0: All right.
1: Oh, man. A 30-year-old stuck in a slide.
0: So whether...
1: it's not good.
0: So whether you're looking for the Harry Potter who is...
1: The adult Harry Potter.
0: Who is... searching for his perfect cantaloupe.
1: Sniffing melons.
0: That's right. Or the EMT who rescued you. It could be one thing. And that, my friends, is...
1: Craigslist missed connection. I feel like there was eye rolling on her part, too, when she rolled up and saw that.
0: Probably.
1: Probably some eye rolling.
0: All right, there you go. That's Missed Connections on 99.7 DJX.

0: 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Coming up next, we got a feel-good story for you.
1: A retired firefighter has turned a hobby into a cool way to make some kids happy and give back to their school system.
0: All right, and our listener Melissa is worried that she's becoming a player.
1: Oh. Okay, you have control over that, but
0: I'm just going to put that out there.
1: All right.
0: Well, that's what her words are.
1: Okay.
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0: right, it's Ben and Kelly on 99.7 EJX. We do feel-good stories. Kelly K.
1: So, a retired Missouri firefighter, his name's Chris, started hand-carving wooden swords for his grandkids in his garage. But that hobby is quickly expanded after neighborhood kids kind of took notice. Conversations with this teacher's son-in-law suggested, hey, maybe you start asking for donations for every sword you make and give that money to the school district to help pay down student lunch debt.
2: I am in Georgia. My daughter is in...
1: That is not it. Well, his son-in-law said how widespread student lunch debt is and said, you know, it's often those kids who live in the bubble or on the cusp, just above the poverty line or just above that threshold where they see most of the school lunch debt. And, yeah, maybe people has a story of how cool that he's just kind of turned this little wooden sword-making little hobby into something that's actually doing good and giving back to his community.
0: Love
1: and
0: that.
1: The kids love them.
0: Cool.
1: So they love to play. And he will, every sword he makes, he donates in the name of that kid.
0: Oh, there you go.
1: Which is also really cool. Personalizes it a little bit. You can see the story. We will put it on X at Ben and Kelly Show.
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0: All right. 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
1: Okay.
0: Or should we say men problem?
1: Ooh.
0: She is kind of trying to figure out which door to go down. 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
8: Sunny and hot with highs in the low to mid 90s, but that heat index near 105 degrees. This is why heat advisory remains in place. Now, an isolated downpour is possible as we head through the afternoon, but most of us will be dry. For tonight, mainly clear to partly cloudy skies falling down into the 70s. From the Wave News Storm Tracking Team, I'm meteorologist Tawana Andrew.
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0: All right, it's Ben and Kelly, 99.7 DJX. You know, maybe someone who has success in juggling people they're interested in dating. We might have a situation that is primed for your expertise.
1: Okay. Or help in just picking one.
0: I mean, maybe.
1: Maybe.
0: Or maybe it's, all right, how do you keep them both on the line?
1: Keep them in the carousel?
0: How do you keep them both in the carousel and both interested?
1: Okay.
0: Until you can figure it out yourself.
1: Get, all right.
0: Buy yourself a little time, you know?
1: We'll figure out which lane we're in.
0: I don't know. Melissa, she's got several, it's like kind of like when it rains, it pours, right?
1: Right. She's got options. It feels like a good problem to have.
0: Good problem to have, right. But she's wanting just to kind of like, she doesn't want to hurt feelings.
1: Right.
0: She's not been in this situation before.
1: Yes.
0: She wants to
1: see. How do you do this?
0: Yes. How do you do this? So we'll open that up. Group therapy coming up next. By the way, and if you've got a situation that you'd like a little help on, you can always message us at Ben and Kelly Show. And we'll do group therapy on the way.

0: man, feelings are getting in the way of fun. It's group therapy.
1: When you need advice, come to Ben and Kelly. It's group therapy on 99.7 DJX.
2: Melissa says, how do I keep from falling for my friends with benefits? Friend with benefits.
0: Okay.
2: Here goes. I'm beginning to care more about my friend with benefits. We have so much in common and we have a really good time together.
0: Right.
2: He told me when we first met he wasn't looking for a relationship.
0: Sure.
2: I wasn't either.
0: Right.
2: But spending all this time with him makes me want one.
0: Okay.
2: We hang out 3 to 4 times a week.
0: Oh.
2: He has said he loves being with me.
0: Okay.
2: And it's sending me mixed signals.
0: Right.
2: I didn't think friends with benefits acted like that. In the meantime, I have a profile on a dating site and met someone online who's interested in me and is now starting to text me and wants to meet up. I'm just so confused. Never thought of myself as a player. But I think I may be becoming one.
0: Oh, wow.
2: I don't want to hurt anyone, but I know what I want, a relationship. So can you help give me some advice on what to do here? Kind of a choose your own adventure. Which door are we going through?
0: I know. I mean, obviously you don't know the person online very well.
2: Yeah.
0: Yet. So you can't really make a good decision on that. And then I think you need to almost have a conversation with your friend with benefits and say, hey, what are we doing here?
2: What's happening?
0: Yeah, what are we doing here?
2: I know what you said, but it's feeling like that might have morphed based on some things that you have said since.
0: Yes. Right, exactly.
2: Yeah.
0: And it's making me think, you know, what was at the start very casual and don't want to define anything.
2: And then based on what they say, then do you admit like how you've been feeling?
0: Yeah.
2: Do you risk it? And know that it could change the relationship altogether.
0: Yeah.
2: If you kind of confess, oh, I kind of want more, but he still doesn't.
0: Well, then
2: and you're just misreading the cues.
0: You've got options.
2: Okay.
0: I don't know. I guess until she figures things out with FWB, then she needs to, just kind of play like they are just friends.
2: Okay, so what you're saying is maybe explore the new person from the dating side a little bit and see if that's going to
0: I'd hate for
2: develop
0: her to
2: into more.
0: Put all her chips in one basket and this person just rolls right over, you know, and is like, no.
2: He's been holding her at arm's length.
0: Right, exactly.
2: So far.
0: Exactly.
2: So don't miss out on this potential new guy.
0: I don't know.
2: Okay.
0: But I think there needs to be we need to have some clarification.
2: Maybe we explore new guy first, see if that looks like, oh, this could be something.
0: probably,
2: and then if you still have feelings for friends with benefits, then you're going to have to make the decision.
0: Yeah. I don't know. We may be going about this all wrong, but
2: maybe.
0: If you've been in this situation, maybe you can give us what happened with you and how you would do things differently or the same.
2: I was going to say, I don't think I've ever been in this position, but I kind of was. When I first met my husband, I was kind of talking.
0: To someone else?
2: To someone else, but he was across the country.
0: Right.
2: I'd already had a planned trip. And then went on my first date with my husband first.
0: Uh-huh.
2: Then the trip happened. I hadn't heard from my future husband for like a week. So I wasn't sure what was going on there. But once it became clear that husband was calling again.
0: Yeah.
2: I put all my eggs in my husband's basket.
0: There were at one point when I first started kind of like talking to my now wife, there was another Elizabeth that I was kind of talking to. And then there was a girl and then there was a girl named I think Aaron who I was kind of talking to also. But like nothing serious amongst any of them until my wife became serious.
2: Runner.
0: Yes, exactly.
2: She pulled away from the pack.
0: Yeah, quickly. So
2: she was the racehorse you're putting all your bets on.
0: Yes, exactly. All right, 502-795-1997. I'd love to hear your experience with this and get some of your stories, get some of your do's and don'ts on the way. This is group therapy on 99.7 DJX.

0: All right, it's Ben and Kelly on 99.7 DJX. When you start catching feelings with your friends with benefits, and then all of a sudden you've got other suitors that are knocking at your door, what do you do? How do you organize everything in your mind? How do you make the right decision? That's kind of what Melissa is going through right now with group therapy.
1: Yeah, so she's got potential with this new guy. It's really, really, really new, though.
0: Yes.
1: She wants to meet up, but she's kind of been catching feelings for a friend with benefits.
0: Yeah.
1: And so what do we do? But I'm thinking, okay, so you know so far the friend with benefits told you up front, don't want a relationship.
0: Yes.
1: So unless you're willing to risk losing that by confessing feelings...
0: Mm-hmm.
1: And if maybe you're misreading the cues and he's just like, yep, nope, we had this agreement, not changing, then that might get weird and you might not have that relationship anymore.
0: Right.
1: So maybe we explore the new guy to see what's going to develop.
0: Maybe. Andrew, the love doctor, calls our show with the advice, not a real doctor. Andrew, what's going on?
2: Don't sound so excited, Ben.
1: Andrew, help us sit through this. What do we do?
2: You both are exactly right on what you're talking about. But she can actually kill two birds with one stone.
1: Okay, how?
2: She can go out with a guy on the dating app, see if she likes it.
1: Yep.
2: And then tell her friends with benefits that she went out with another guy.
1: Oh.
2: And if he has any feelings for her whatsoever, or it bothers him in any way, shape, or form, that's going to be a sign that he's more interested in her than what he's leading on, or maybe the vibes that she's getting from him is correct. So she can actually...
1: That'll force his hand.
2: ...in one shot.
1: Yep.
0: Yeah.
1: Yeah. Yeah, exactly. He'll have to, try to shut that down. That might even tell him if he's got feelings or not. Maybe he doesn't know.
2: That's exactly right. And yep. Then if he does confess his feelings, then she confesses his feelings for her, and then she goes from there.
0: Okay. I like that.
1: Good plan.
0: Andrew, thank you as always, sir.
2: Keep on loving, guys.
0: Lisa rolls in and was like, hey, you need to settle your friends with benefits first. Don't go into another relationship with that baggage.
1: Okay, so Andrea's kind of saying the same thing.
0: Yeah.
1: So tell the friend with benefits that she's looking for a relationship.

0: And she started to get on dating apps and just wanted to let him know that their little arrangement might be coming to an end.
1: Mm.
0: And then that might force his hand into coming forward saying, oh, I think I feel more too, without getting new guy entangled.
1: Karen kind of says the same thing. Was like, hey, why don't you open your dating app in front of him?
0: Oh,
1: you're friends with benefits.
0: And then let him help you judge the guys.
1: Yes. Ooh. What do you think of this guy? What do you think of this guy? What do you think of this? What do you think of this?
0: Absolutely.
1: And see what his reaction is. So, I mean, obviously, we're not in this situation. We don't know how much or how little, like, you feel for friends with benefits guys, but it sounds like you are emotionally invested in them.
0: Well,
1: so
0: got a text. I've been married to my friend with benefits for almost 10 years now.
1: Mm-hmm.
0: We just weren't ready when we first met, but we came best friends and the rest is history.
1: Ah,
0: so there's a little success story if you were hoping that he would be the one that you would end up with eventually.
1: But a lot of people are saying, hey, tell your FWB that you've got that you're going on a date.
0: Right.
1: Or that you...
0: That's a good way to test the waters.
1: Yes.
0: He will get jealous if there are actual feelings
1: there. But I mean, navigating something like that, especially when the expectation was one thing when it started, but then it morphed into something else, can be a little bit tricky. So hopefully, you know, everything works out for you, Melissa.
0: Yeah. But everyone's just kind of saying, all right, be honest. Just tell them exactly what's happening. Like, listen, I'm ready for a relationship. I know... That may not be, you know, you said from the get-go.
1: Right.
0: But, you know, this is, I've got an opportunity here.
1: I got an opportunity.
0: Let's see what happens.
1: Right, exactly. All right, good luck. Keep us posted. That's group therapy.
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1: All right, so Dave Chappelle is coming to the Yum Center, the Carmageddon Show, on October 24th. Tickets go on sale tomorrow. However, we've got tickets to win all this week, okay? So coming up here in just about 10 minutes, we'll play... I might as well just play Dude Knowledge.
0: Just might as well.
1: Might as well just
0: might
1: do
0: as
1: that.
0: Well.
1: All right. So 502-795-1997. You want to play? You want to potentially win? Good luck. It's 9970 GX. We'll do that next.
2: 502 Traffic.
3: I already see the sun on the eastbound side of the Shawnee as you're coming over toward I-65. It's certainly building northbound 65 heaviest, though, north of the Waterston in toward the 65 Central Corridor lane restrictions. You got a heavy pocket on I-64 westbound from the Snyder passing Blankenbaker lane. Jammier crossing the Waterston and over toward Cannons lane. 71's in a full passing the Snyder almost down toward the Waterston. 65 southbound out of Indiana's good. It's that 2nd Street Bridge. It looks to be stacked up into downtown. I'm Libby Kay with 502 Traffic.
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12: Me not working hard. Yeah, right, picture that with a Kodak. Or better yet, go to Times Square, take a picture of me with a Kodak. Took my life from negative to positive. I just want y'all to know that. And tonight, let's enjoy life.

0: It's Ben and Kelly, 99.7 DJX. How about we play some dude knowledge? All right. A bunch of questions guys typically would know. Let's get Sarah on the phone. Hi, Sarah.
1: Hello.
2: Hello.
0: Hello. Sarah lives in Charlestown. 4'11", red hair, single, is a bartender and a banker. What a
2: combo.
0: What a combo.
2: That's great.
0: I love that. I love that.
1: I can do it all.
0: Yeah. Obviously, you're single by choice because there is no way that you have that pedigree and are unattached. So
2: yeah, slinging dollar bills and slinging drinks.
0: I was going to say, it's got to be by choice.
2: Yeah.
0: So, anyways.
1: Yeah, it's called standards.
0: That's right.
2: Absolutely.
0: That's right.
2: And you should have the highest of the standards.
0: That's right.
2: Yes.
0: Don't
1: Absolutely.
0: Settle.
1: Absolutely.
0: Sarah, it's dude knowledge. Are you ready to go?
1: Absolutely. Let's do it.
0: All right. Question number one. If you are trying to loosen a stubborn bolt on a bicycle, which way would you turn the wrench?
1: Counterclockwise? Lefty loosey?
2: Lefty loosey, righty tighty, yes.
0: Yes, of course.
2: That's a good rule.
1: Okay, cool.
0: All right, there you go.
2: Off to a great start.
0: Yeah, you got more questions there, Sarah. You're not done.
2: I'm done.
0: Perfect.
1: I thought I was a dude.
0: Next question, dude knowledge. How many yards is a pass interference penalty in college football?
1: I don't want to say 10. Kelly, I'm tagging you in.
0: Of course, because Kelly's the football aficionado on the show.
2: I mean,
1: right.
2: I was thinking 10.
0: Okay. Is that what you guys are going 10. With? You're going 10?
1: No, let's go 15. I'm going 15.
2: Oh, 15. Oh, even more.
0: You're doing 15
2: That's
0: or 10?
2: That's kind of harsh.
0: 15?
1: Let's just go 10, Ben. Let's go 10.
2: Let's just go 10. It's probably not even right.
0: Yeah, you should have definitely stayed with 15.
2: Oh!
0: Should definitely
2: dang it! I was going to go back down to 5.
0: Yeah.
2: Wrong way.
0: Typically, pass interference penalty, if you're in like the middle of the field, if you get too close to the goal line, then it's half the distance to the goal. But like, it's 15 yards. Yeah. All right.
1: Guess I need a guy to take me to a football game.
2: There you go.
0: Oh, hey. All right. Here we go. Next question, Sarah. Multiple choice on this one, okay?
1: Awesome.
0: What does it usually mean if you see a puddle of bright neon fluid under the front of your car?
2: She knows.
0: She didn't even need
2: the answers.
0: It's leaking antifreeze. Leaking.
2: Yes.
0: Leaking antifreeze. Yes.
2: Get that
0: right.
2: Looked at.
0: All right. All right. Next question.
1: Mechanic.
2: Yes.
0: In baseball, how many total outs happen in one full inning, including both the top and bottom?
1: 6.
2: Yep.
0: Got it.
2: Nice.
0: Last question, Sarah, and you are doing great. In the Star Wars movies.
1: Oh.
0: What color is Luke Skywalker's first lightsaber he received from Obi-Wan Kenobi? What color is that thing? Not the... What'd you say?
1: Jesus.
0: I'm looking for a color.
1: Red?
0: No.
2: What?
1: Nope. Okay. Blue?
0: It is blue.
2: Yes! Red's the bad guys.
0: Red's the bad guys.
2: That's the dark side.
0: All right. You know what? Hey, Sarah, you're 80% dude.
2: That's pretty good.
0: Yes.
2: That's pretty good.
0: Yes. Well done.
1: I'm still looking for a good one.
2: Yes.
0: Don't change your standards,
2: right.
0: Sarah. Just because you're famous and now you've won so many things on this radio station, you need to... Yeah, slap them back with a stick. So.
2: Yeah, next time you're bartending, slap some of those fun facts. Why don't you do your own little dude knowledge quiz with the guys sitting at the bar?
0: That's right.
1: Actually, I'll do trivia night.
2: There you go.
0: There it is.
2: I like that.
0: All right, Sarah, congrats. Hang tight. We're going to hook you up and get more information from you, okay?
1: All right. Thanks,
0: all right, no worries. There it is, dude knowledge. Always so fun here on 99.7 DJX. All right, coming up, we've got feel-good stories and misconnections still to come this hour.

0: Taylor Swift, 99.7 JX, her cameo at the Emmys during that taped little segment with Mariska Hargitay.
1: Cute and clever.
0: Yeah, it was cute. And they were doing all these sort of like little like string theories on whether she was actually going to attend the Emmys. And
1: Taylor, of course, playing a cameo of a rookie cop.
0: That's right. And they determined no, that she wasn't going to be there. But it wasn't so much all that. It was the Easter eggs that people, and especially Swifties, have like attached themselves to.
1: And you're like, oh no, Swifties, calm down. This was just a joke, right? Right?
0: So near the end, Taylor says this.
2: I think what we're going to be looking for is hiding in plain sight. Saccharide, Aries, from the vineyard, north or south. What did you just say? I didn't say anything.
0: So saccharide,
1: like,
0: Aries.
1: Just when you think she's just making fun of her own Easter egg history.
0: Right.
1: And that she's hiding in plain sight because she's there.
0: Yes.
1: Right. Pretending not to be Taylor Swift, but she's Taylor Swift. Now, apparently, there's fuel to the fire thanks to a producer.
0: Yeah, apparently a producer was told or asked by Taylor if she could actually sprinkle a few official Easter eggs in that sketch.
1: Oh, goodness.
0: Now, we don't know if those were the actual Easter eggs that she sprinkled.
1: But that's what a lot of Swifties are concentrating on.
0: Right. It could have been something a little more subtle or something before even Taylor got onto the screen, you know?
1: Mm.
0: However, some of the people are like, okay, saccharide, Aries, from the vineyard, north or south. One person's like, yeah, there are 12 zodiac signs. Aries is the first. She has 12 albums. The first one is Taylor Swift, and from the vineyard equals from the vault. So she's hinting that Taylor Swift, Taylor's version is coming.
1: Oh, wow.
0: Also, that the release could happen during Aries season, which is in March to April. Although another person's like, Aries, that's a ram signal, a symbol. That's a reference to the Los Angeles Rams. The Kansas City Chiefs, her husband's team, playing the Rams December 3rd.
1: I feel like we're underestimating the Swifties' ability to actually be detectives. Like, I feel like Taylor Swift fans could be this whole new generation of actual detectives.
0: Could be.
1: That
0: it could be.
1: That should be doing police work, because this is crazy.
0: That may actually be a valid question on an admission or an application. Are you a Taylor Swift fan? Would you consider yourself a Swiftie? And if the person checks yes, then you're like, okay, there might be something to this future.
1: You need to be going into it.
0: Future investigative,
1: yes.
0: Detective here.
1: Yes.
0: Right, exactly. All right. Hey, coming up next, we got a feel-good story.
1: Yeah, that you can find on Twitter. We put this out there on X at Ben and Kelly Show. Pretty great story. A man from the UK spent more than a decade homeless, now has a new life thanks to a viral video of his talent.
0: All right, we'll get to that coming up on 99.7 JX. It's Miles Smith.

0: long. Wasn't just a couple years ago, Miles Smith was at Bourbon and Beyond. It's 99.7 DJX, Bourbon and Beyond now upon us next week. Going to be there, so hopefully you want tickets from 99.7 DJX. If not, you enjoy the festivities. Of course, Louder Than Life kicks off tomorrow.
1: Yeah, we're going to have a lot of visitors in town the next couple of weeks.
0: Yeah, for sure. So enjoy it. Be hospitable, all right?
1: Be nice.
0: That's right. Don't make us mom and dad
1: don't
0: you.
1: Don't make us look bad.
0: All right, let's get to a feel good. Do this every hour throughout the morning. Kelly K.
1: So a man from the UK spent more than a decade homeless. He's got a new life now. His name's Reese. He's 32. This all started when he sought refuge at a volunteer organization in Cornwall during a freezing January evening. He was talking with the night church volunteers there, saw a piano, started playing as kind of a way to cope. It turns out he was pretty amazing at playing Bohemian Rhapsody.

0: I mean, so he says, you know, he's got a lot going on in his head, and just music kind of calmed all of that for him. Mm. And that video went, you know, some people that were there got video of it, put it up on Facebook. It went viral, led to him getting a permanent home, and then put him in the position to start giving back. He's been performing different shows, worked on a TV pilot, and has helped raise over $54,000 to fight homelessness in the 30 months since that first video changed his life.
1: Nice.
0: And you can follow him on Instagram now at The Night Church Pianist.
1: Okay.
0: Yeah, you can check it all out. We've sent the story out on X at Ben and Kelly Show.
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16: Advisory remains in place through Thursday as we keep plenty of sunshine in the forecast today and highs in the low to mid 90s with that heat index near 105 degrees. For tonight, mostly clear skies, temperatures falling down into the 70s. Tomorrow, more of that sunshine with highs back into the 90s. From the Wave News Storm Tracking Team, I'm meteorologist Tawana Andrew.
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0: It's Ben and Kelly on 99.7 EJX, and I just realized, thanks to a text message from Karen, who said, hey, I have to pop into the doctor's office. They don't listen to DJX there. Can I get the winning word for the Flight 99.7 DJX Go Anywhere Getaway? And then it dawned on me that we have not yet even done it for this hour.
1: Oh, we dropped the ball big time.
0: We have.
1: So what's the word?
2: I don't know.
1: Can you not see it?
0: Oh,
1: wait, do you need the readers?
0: It's life.
1: Oh, L-I-F-E.
0: Yeah, life. L-I-F-E. Get that in texting 502-795-1997.
1: Do you need your readers?
0: No.
1: Do you have readers yet?
0: I don't.
1: You should. I'm shocked that over 40 you didn't start needing them.
0: I mean, I got the LASIK a long time ago.
1: Yeah, so did I.
0: But they did say that LASIK will correct what you've got going on right now, but it's not going to correct the natural aging process
1: right,
0: of your eyes.
1: You're still
0: going
1: to need readers over 40 is what I was told.
0: And yeah, I haven't buckled to the readers yet. But yes, life. L-I-F-E.
1: Look at that.
0: We're not always great at helping you win our contests, and I'm sorry about that.
1: No, because sometimes we forget. Oh,
0: it's
1: we're
0: like
1: supposed to get
0: we
1: a word.
0: Have one job.
1: Well, we have it's many moving parts in that one job. We're
0: sure.
1: here to entertain you first and foremost, and then occasionally they make us do things like this where we gotta remember to give a word, but sometimes we get distracted because there's a lot of other things going on
0: lights,
1: with the entertainment portion.
0: Shiny lights and losing focus. And
1: we're a little like squirrels.
0: A little bit.
1: All right. I mean, we had to do another contest at 8.
0: Yeah. 502-795-1997. So anyways, life. That's the winning word here on 99.7 DJX. All right, coming up next, we got a new banner in the city. And then, before 9... when you think you see Harry Potter sniffing melons.
1: An adult Harry Potter lookalike. Sniffing melons.
0: And you're like, EQ.
1: Oh, my heart goes pitter-patter.
0: It's Misconnections. Still to come this hour on 99.7 DJX.

0: It's Ben and Kelly, 99.7 DJX. Amongst all the uncertainty happening and swirling around our sports here locally, we can at least hang on the fact that we have a new hometown hero, a sporting legend, a.k.a. Will Smith.
1: Will Smith. Not getting jiggy with it, Will Smith.
0: No, former KCD standout, U of L standout, and now, what, three-time World Series champion for the Los Angeles Dodgers?
1: Played in the St. Matthews Little League.
0: Yeah, that's right.
1: Sweet.
0: He just got his own hometown hero banner right there on the side of Grocer's Ice Loft there on East Main Street.
1: It's about time.
2: I'll come back when I'm back here, and you know, all good memories of growing up and shaping me and molding me into, you know, the person I am today.
0: Yep, that's right.
1: Look at that.
0: Will credits everything that he is now to his upbringing here in Louisville, Kentucky.
1: Look at that. It helped shape him.
0: His banner reminds me a lot of Jack Harlow's banner a little bit, in just the building and the structure that it's on. He's wearing his Dodgers uniform. He's wearing his little hat, and he's celebrating there in his picture. So
1: it's a triumphant moment.
0: It does.
1: Great shot.
0: Very, very good shot there. Triumphant moment.
1: Shows him in action.
0: Yep. So we've got, Jennifer Lawrence taken care of. We've got Jack Harlow taken care of. And now we've gotten...
1: And Muhammad Ali.
0: Of course, Muhammad Ali. But now we've gotten Will Smith taken care of.
1: Look at that.
0: Yeah. Who else is next? Who's next on that needs a... hometown hero banner?
1: I mean, do we count Nicole Scherzinger?
0: I mean, maybe at some point. I don't know, because she never claims Louisville.
1: She does occasionally.
0: When?
1: She went to Y-Pass.
0: Well, yes, she did. She went
1: to
0: Y-Pass.
1: She spent some formative years here.
0: Yes, and she still will always say Hawaii as her place of origin.
1: She does claim Hawaii, yes.
0: Yes, Hawaii, and just kind of skips over Y-Pass.
1: I think, you know, she did swing by and hang out our studios when she was first chosen on, remember the show Pop Stars on the WB when she was put in Eden's Crush before she became a pussycat doll?
0: And she played Bash for us.
1: She did. And we hung out.
0: I know. So she has a history with our station and with the city, but she just... So I don't know if...
1: Do you think
0: I don't know if she gets one.
1: I think I know what happened. Back in the day, I did send her mom a version of a song that we did of theirs. It's a song called I Hate This Part. They're still performing it on their tour now.
0: Wasn't it I Have to Fart or something like that?
1: We reimagined it. So I sent it to her mom.
0: Well, that's probably, then it's probably your fault.
1: Did I break the relationship?
0: You probably did.
1: Listen, we don't like what you did with the song. We're going to go ahead and sever ties.
0: Right. Right.
1: It was a masterpiece, though. It wrote itself.
0: Sure.
1: It's one of those, it wrote itself.
0: Does Ned Beatty get his own? I was just looking up, famous Louvillians.
1: Well, then, I guess if we're talking Fringe and people that spent a brief moment in time with their address,
0: are you
1: here,
0: saying
1: then
0: Tom Cruise? Tom Cruise. Yeah, I was going to say, Nicole Scherzinger just went to Y-Pass. Tom Cruise went to
1: maybe a year
0: or two at St. X. Yes.
1: And then his cousin, William Maypother, also hung out with us in studio.
0: All right.
1: Has done some things in the acting world.
0: All right. I think
1: there are possibilities. We're just spitballing
0: Nicole
1: here.
0: Nicole Scherzinger and Tom Cruise are probably stretch.
1: I mean, if we're gonna let some Fringe people in, we've got space on buildings.
0: Yeah.
1: Maybe we throw them a nod.
0: Yeah, and yes, Whitney texted us, Justin Thomas. Yes, he was one of the latest.
1: He got one.
0: To get one. And you see it every day when you're driving the Watterson.
1: Absolutely. Well deserved.
0: All right.
1: We're just kind of talking about people who haven't yet gotten the nod. Maybe.
0: Yeah.
1: Maybe because they have some ties. They might be loose.
0: Yes. Maddie texts in a very, very profound statement. If you don't claim Kentucky... You can't be on our buildings.
1: That's a very good point.
0: That's right.
1: That's a very good point.
0: All right. Hey, coming up next, maybe you see an EMT who is cute, who is also saving you.
1: Oh, wow.
0: Or mischief is being managed in the cantaloupe aisle.
1: Uh-huh. I mean, both could be settings for love.
0: Right. It's Misconnections, and it's coming up next. If you want to follow along, we're streaming at YouTube, Instagram, and Facebook at Ben and Kelly Show. 99.7 EJX, that's coming up next.

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0: It's Ben and Kelly on 99.7 DJX. All right, sometimes you see someone and there's a sparkle, there's a twinkle in their eye, but you don't have a name or number, so what do you do? How do you follow up with that mystery person?
1: Well, that's when you do a little typey-typey, send it off to the internet. We find it, shine a big old spotlight on it.
2: If you strike out in real life, you can always try
1: Craigslist Missed Connections. To the grown-up Harry Potter in the produce aisle.
0: Ah.
1: Woman for man.
0: Okay.
1: I saw you last Tuesday at 4:15 p.m.
0: Mm-hmm.

0: I know the exact time because my lawyer had just texted me, the papers are signed, you're officially single.
1: Oh, okay.
0: Naturally, I was celebrating by doing what any newly divorced 35-year-old woman does, wandering the grocery store alone looking for something that doesn't require a microwave.
1: Gotcha.
0: Mm-hmm. And then there you were. You looked exactly like Harry Potter if he gave up fighting Dark Lords, moved to the suburbs, got a steady job at mid-level management.
1: Okay, all right.
0: Just guessing. You had the glasses, the dark hair. And this intense magical focus.
1: Yes.
0: But you weren't casting spells. You were picking out a cantaloupe.
1: A cantaloupe. Okay.
0: I have never in my 35 years on this earth seen a man treat fruit with such deep emotional reverence.
1: Okay.
0: The way you gently cradled each melon.
1: Okay.
0: Caressing its outer netting.
1: Yes.
0: And gave it a deep, soulful sniff. It gave me serious pause. It was mesmerizing. Uh-huh. It was sensual.
1: Oh.
0: I was that melon.
1: She was putting herself just in that spot.
0: That is me right
1: that
0: there.
1: That is me.
0: Yes. It was the most attention anything has paid to a round object since my ex-husband discovered fantasy football.
1: Okay.
0: Yeah. I completely drifted off into a total dreamscape.
1: Yes.
0: I was imagining us sharing a kitchen, you selecting our breakfast fruit with that same wizard intensity.
1: Right.
0: When reality hit.
1: Oh, no.
0: Literally.
1: Oh.
0: I accidentally plowed my grocery cart directly into the specialty cheese island.
1: Okay.
0: A display pyramid of smoked Gouda completely collapsed.
1: No.
0: It was loud, deeply embarrassing.
1: Oh.
0: But you? No, you never broke character.
1: Never did.
0: You didn't even look up. You just kept sniffing that melon like a man on a mission for the Ministry of Magic.
1: Okay.
0: I respect that level of dedication.
1: Right.
0: I really hope that with your wizard magic, you managed to pick out the absolute perfect melon.
1: I hope so.
0: More than that, I hope you see this. My marriage is officially mischief managed, and I'm ready to find something new.
1: Yes.
0: And next time, I'd like to take you out for a drink. Or, you know, we could just find some other kind of mischief to get into, Winky Face.
1: Oh.
0: Maybe you could teach me your melon-sniffing secrets? Hit me up, Mr. Potter.
1: Okay. Wow. It's
2: Craigslist.
1: This is Stuck in a Slide and Stuck on You.
0: Oh, wow.
1: Man for Woman.
0: We're stuck in a slide?
1: You are the beautiful EMT with the no-nonsense voice and killer sleeve tattoo.
0: Uh-oh.
1: I was the 6'5", 280-pound gentleman that you rescued from the slide.
0: Like on a playground? Like a children's slide?
1: I saw you Friday night around 2 o'clock in the morning.
0: Well,
1: technically, I saw your boots first because the rest of me was completely wedged inside the plastic tunnel slide at the park.
0: Why? What were you doing?
1: Listen, let's back up. I'm 30 years old. I should have known better. But
0: yes!
1: After a few too many drinks with my buds, my clouded brain logic told me, hey, you know what sounds amazing right now?
0: Yeah.
1: Gravity.
0: Yeah, okay. That
1: turns
0: looks
1: out,
0: fun. Let's go do that.
1: A 6'5", 280-pound adult male body does not slide gracefully through equipment built for a toddler.
0: Dang it, we stuck.
1: I got stuck.
0: Okay.
1: Like Winnie the Pooh in Rabbit's house stuck. Naturally, my friends did what any true friends would do.
0: Yep.
1: They laughed.
0: Yep.
1: They took video.
0: Yes.
1: And then they abandoned me to go find food.
0: Oh, they left like we're hungry. We're out. Wow.
1: I had to call 911 on myself. It took you and your partner 40 grueling minutes to grease and wiggle me out of that yellow plastic tube.
0: Well, at least they didn't have to dismantle it and ruin it for the kids.
1: It was the most embarrassing, sweaty, undignified moment of my entire life.
0: I bet.
1: But the second I finally popped out of that slide and looked up at you.
0: Oh, I'm over it.
1: My heart did a completely different kind of flip.
0: You cute.
1: Yeah, you were absolutely stunning. You had those awesome tattoos all down your arm. You spoke to me in that incredibly stern, authoritative voice that sounded exactly like my fourth grade teacher, Mrs. Gable.
0: Maybe your mom.
1: It was terrifying and deeply attractive at the same time.
0: Oh, that's great.
1: After checking my vitals and making sure I hadn't shattered my dignity along with the playground equipment.
0: Oh, you did.
1: Looked me dead in the eye and said, I hope I don't see you anymore tonight. And then you winked.
0: What does that mean?
1: That wink leveled me.
0: Wow.
1: And the second you walked away, I genuinely contemplated climbing right back up that playground ladder and wedging myself in the slide
0: that
1: a second time.
0: That is not what
1: so
0: we do.
1: So you'd have to come back.
0: No.
1: Look, I know my judgment might still be a little clouded by the alcohol, but I can't stop thinking of you.
0: Wow. Did he ever meet back up with his buddies?
1: I don't know.
0: To tell the tale?
1: I would love to take you out for a drink or dinner sometime, ideally under circumstances where you don't have to use heavy machinery or dish soap to get me out of that tight spot.
0: Yeah, that's probably best.
1: So, whether you're looking for the adult Harry Potter sniffing cantaloupe...
0: He's the melon-sniffing wizard at the grocery
1: the
0: store.
1: The melon-sniffing wizard. Or the EMT with the tattoos who reminded you of your fourth grade teacher.
0: As you're stuck in a slide on the playground.
1: It could be one thing, and that is...
2: Craigslist missed connection.
0: Here's hoping. Love is magical.
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4: Need your sunglasses, and if you're out for a long ride, bring some extra water. It's going to be a hot day. We still have delays northbound I-65. As you're approaching the Water Sin and toward the road work, north of the Water Sin, you've got delays too, but there's a crash. It's by Eastern Parkway, and it's onto the right shoulder. Watch out for a stalled vehicle on the Shawnee westbound by Cane Run Road. It's off to the left side. There's not much of a left shoulder there, so definitely be careful. Westbound I-64, heavy is Blankenbaker Parkway. Trying to get beyond Hurstbourne Lane, you got to slow down passing the Water Sin. I'm Libby Kay with 502 Traffic.
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0: 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All right, the flight 99.70 JX, go anywhere getaway, you, a friend, anywhere in the United States, we'll send you there. Just text us the word Texas.
1: T-E-X-A-S.
0: That's right. Texas. If you text that to us, you could be on your way. You just never know. 502-795-1997. The word is Texas. And you're in to win here on 99.70 JX. By the way, it's going to be feeling like Texas today. Hot. Another heat advisory. Mid-90s today, tomorrow. I mean, if you're going out to Louder Than Life, it's going to be hot. So just know that they are, there are going to be water stations there for sure. And then they've also got a stage that is completely tented as well.
1: Oh, okay, that's good.
0: They do have, I think, more than one stage now that has, and that's under cover of a tent. So that'll be nice. Of course, that's Louder Than Life this week. Bourbon and Beyond is next week. Foo Fighters, Mumford & Sons, Casey Musgraves, Stapleton, Dave Matthews Band, and Stella Lefty. She's making her Louisville debut here.
1: On a train in Boston.
0: Yeah, that one. I mean, it'll be interesting to see what else she has.
1: Sure.
0: Yeah.
1: I bet they're good. She's got a lot of good songs.
0: Sure. So anyways, yeah, a couple weekends and a couple weeks of a lot of bands and a lot of action here in Louisville. So
1: get ready for lots of visitors.
0: Be nice. Best behavior. Yes, for sure. All right. So it's 99.70 JX. But once again, yeah, Texas, T-E-X-A-S. If you text that to us at 502-795-1997, you're in to win on 99.70 JX.

0: 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By the way, you can celebrate the Louisville Kings National Championship today, Lynn Family Stadium. It's open to the public beginning at 6.
1: Awesome.
0: Chris Redman and some players will be there. You can get autographs. You can take pictures with the trophy and stuff like that. And yeah, like I said, it kicks off at 6, and then all the autographs and program and stuff like that will start about 6:30. So Lynn Family Stadium, you can celebrate the Louisville Kings today. 99.7 EJX. All right, coming up next, a feel-good story.
1: A retired firefighter has turned a hobby into a really cool way to make kids happy and give back to their school system.
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1: 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Kelly K.
2: Chris Monroe is a retired Missouri firefighter. Mm-hmm. Started hand-carving wooden swords for his grandkids in his garage. Kind of a fun hobby.
1: Okay.
2: But that quickly expanded after neighborhood kids started to take notice and be like, hey, I want one.
1: Okay.
2: So then that kind of gave his son-in-law, who happens to be a teacher, an idea and suggested maybe he start asking for donations for every sword he makes and then give that money to the school district to help pay down student lunch debt.
3: I get texts and emails from kids, you know, about swords and about where they take it and what they did with it. It's gratifying, you know, that I found some purpose.
2: Mm. Yeah. Yeah, his son-in-law said how widespread the student lunch debt is, and it's often those kids who live on the bubble, or right, on the cusp, just above the poverty line, or just above that threshold where they see the most school lunch debt, and he will donate on behalf of each kid that wants a sword, so
1: they kind of
2: give it in their name.
1: Right.
2: It's a really cool story. People magazine featured it. We put it on X at Ben and Kelly Show.
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1: We all multitask when we drive. 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
1: who
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1: like to multitask.
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23: About the sunshine and the heat yet again today, with highs back into the low to mid 90s, but it will feel like closer to 105 degrees. This is why a heat advisory remains in place. And that heat advisory as of now lasts through your Thursday evening, because we have more of that sunshine and heat in the forecast tomorrow. From the Wave News storm tracking team, I'm meteorologist Tawana Andrew.
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0: All right, it's Ben and Kelly, 99.7 EJX. Time for a setting the bar story. Kelly, which is
1: an example of what not to do.
0: When do you put your deodorant on?
1: In the morning.
0: Okay.
1: After the shower.
0: Okay.
1: Getting ready.
0: Before you
1: get dressed.
0: Get dressed before you get in the car.
1: Yes.
0: Before you go.
1: All that.
0: Yeah. I used to keep like a little thing of spray deodorant like here if I ever needed to use it or whatever.
1: I kept the travel stick in my glove box in my car just in case there was a morning I was a zombie and I walked out and forgot.
0: Mm-hmm. Here's a setting the bar story. If you can manage to make it through the day without trying too hard to put deodorant on while you're driving to work, you're doing okay.
1: How hard is that?
0: Well, apparently hard enough where this 22-year-old...
1: Uh-oh.
0: Crashed his truck while attempting to put on deodorant.
1: Oh, don't do it when the car's in motion, baby.
0: It was the stick kind.
1: Oh, yeah.
0: Just like the kind that you have, the emergency kind in the glove compartment.
1: Get to the destination, and before you walk in anywhere, you do a little swipe, swipe, swipe, swipe, put it in the glove box, and be on your way.
0: Yeah, I mean, thankfully no one was injured, but like if you saw this... He basically slammed his truck into the concrete barrier that divides the highway.
1: Oh.
0: And it came to a rest on top of it.
1: Oh.
0: Yeah.
1: Oh, he was going at a high rate of speed.
0: Yeah.
1: Okay.
0: Now listen, he wasn't arrested. He was just cited for reckless driving.
1: Okay. Hey, don't do that.
0: But yeah, this is just a little reminder, right?
1: Yeah.
0: We're all busy. We're all distracted. There's a thousand things to distract us.
1: Right.
0: But just make sure driving is the priority when you're driving.
1: Like maybe his hand got caught in the shirt or something, and then
0: I don't know.
1: Couldn't correct.
0: You know,
1: in time.
0: I'm going through. You know, teaching my daughter Zoe how to drive right now, and just all these repetitions of things, and
1: yes.
0: All these new things that come up every single time she drives, and it's just like, okay, well, you did this. Now make sure next time
1: you don't do that,
0: and you do this and stuff like that, and add that to the list. Now I will say she's very good, and I want to say her sisters are very good about. Putting the phone down, putting it away,
1: good.
0: Not looking at the phone at all.
1: Good.
0: And I'm like, you are way better than I was.
1: Now, it's the using the nav. Have they had to tackle that yet?
0: No.
1: That was one thing I was really nervous for my son, because he's been driving about a year, is the whole using navigation, because then, like, glancing down at it.
0: He's got to get one of those little mounts.
1: Right.
0: Yeah. Mounts up on the dash. So anyway, setting the bar. If you can manage to make it through the day without trying too hard to put deodorant on and wreck your truck.
1: Listen, we appreciate you're paying attention to hygiene. You don't want to be the smelly person.
0: That's right.
1: We get that. Just get there first. And before you get out of the car and walk into your destination, do a little swipe, swipe, put it in the glove box. There you go.
0: Hopefully he knows that now.
1: Wait till you get there.
0: All right, there you go. That's your setting the bar story on 99.7 EJX.

0: It's Ben and Kelly, 99.7 DJX. We were talking about things earlier in the show, ways you learned you had been broken up with. And Cheyenne had given us this, epic example of when she was in high school.
1: Yes, it was a quick little sentence like, oh, in the morning announcements, I announced I broke up with my boyfriend to the whole school. And we're like, what in the world did that kid do to deserve that?
0: Yeah, saying that, it was like a match, a typical high school romance where she was a homecoming queen. Her boyfriend was like the football star. One of her friends brought proof that he was kind of messing around. And yes, she admits that maybe she was a little toxic looking back, hindsight's 2020, but no one should be talking to or saddling up next to her boyfriend.
1: Going skating with them.
0: Yes,
1: or
0: going to the movies. No. So she had a job as the morning announcer at their school.
1: Yeah, she gets on the intercom, does a little spiel, good morning students, all the school stuff that she was supposed to say, and then one last announcement.
2: I have one final announcement to make. Ladies, John B. is now single.
1: Oh, snap!
0: Now, that could be an invitation to the ladies that, hey, he's not mine anymore. He's available for you.
1: But could you imagine
0: that
1: fluttered through that school that whole day?
0: Yes, that is a wild way to find out that you are no longer dating.
1: That was the ultimate mic drop moment.
0: Mic drop for sure.
1: For
0: yeah.
1: Cheyenne.
0: Yeah. You can see some of these stories on Facebook at Ben and Kelly Show on 99.7 JX.

0: It's Ben and Kelly, 99.7 EJX. I see some of our staff getting ready to head out to Louder Than Life already. And load in is today, get set up and all that stuff.
1: Wow.
0: For Louder Than Life, the big concert event kicks off tomorrow, rolls through Sunday. And then they, you know, take a deep breath. They sweep some stuff and then they get
1: pour the bourbon
0: set
1: and get going.
0: Ready for Bourbon and Beyond. Yes, exactly. So it is, we're in a 2 week stretch right now where it is just.
1: You thought it was just Derby week.
0: No, it is Louder Than Life Bourbon and Beyond weeks.
1: It's festival, festival week.
0: Music festival weeks, that's for sure. So if you are headed out there, just be careful. It is going to be hot and.
1: Stay hydrated.
0: Yeah, temperatures in the mid to upper 90s, and it's going to feel even hotter than that because of the humidity.
1: I feel like Louder Than Life, the crowd is going to be a sea of just shirtless dudes.
0: I mean,
1: why would you even wear a shirt?
0: Why would you? Well, if you have porcelain

0: and like skin like me, you would need to wear something. Yes.
1: Sunscreen.
0: Yes, something.
1: Sure.
0: And just make sure you reapply.
1: Yeah. Maybe your baseball hat.
0: Yes.
1: No shirt.
0: Yes.
1: The black jeans. Oh, which those got to be really, really
0: Yeah, black
1: really
0: is
1: hot.
0: Not a color to wear when you're trying to stay cool.
1: No, but I feel like it's a staple at rock concerts, is it not?
0: No, I think you're right.
1: Yeah.
0: Yeah. Mm. Well, yeah, tomorrow night it's Iron Maiden, Friday night My Chemical Romance, Limp Bizkit on Saturday, and Tool on Sunday. So
1: I mean, probably the standard look, if you are wearing a shirt, is going to be like the sleeves ripped off.
0: I mean, probably.
1: The neck kind of ripped too.
0: Yeah.
1: The band on the front.
0: All right.
1: Right.
0: Well, if you missed anything from the show, catch up on the podcast, WDJX.com. You know, look, Melissa was just trying to figure out if she had real feelings for her friends with benefits and then what to do about this person who started sliding into her DMs.
1: Right. She was kind of looking at two different doors.
0: Yep, two different doors.
1: Which one do I go through could lead to a different future?
0: That's right. So you can catch up on that and anything else up on the podcast at WDJX.com.
1: There's one thing, Dancing with the Stars. Dancing with the Stars! Launched last night. It was the men competing, and then tonight the women compete. I thought it was really cute. I saw on the feed last night the Savannah Bananas were having a little watch party in the locker room.
0: One of their dudes is
1: Jackson
0: Olsen, right?
1: Is competing.
0: Yeah.
1: So it was really cute. Like, they have a split screen of the guys watching him in the locker room, cheering him on while he's doing the dance.
0: Oh, wow.
1: Adorbs. 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
0: All right, guys. Have a good one. We'll talk to you tomorrow.
1: Bye.
2: 502 Traffic.
3: We got roadwork delays on southbound side of I-71 trying to get past LaGrange. It's the right lane that's blocked. Good 5 minutes of tie-ups to work through right now, but plan for crews to be working out here till 9 o'clock tonight. 65 southbound, a crash on the left shoulder coming off the Kennedy Bridge. You're okay past there and in toward the 65 Central Carter lane restrictions. Northbound, though, still sluggish as you're trying to get beyond Crittenden Drive. The earlier crash north of here, though, gone. I'm Libby Kay with 502 Traffic.
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Could McDonald's be flying your burgers down to your house? 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

0: Imagine getting your fast food delivered to you in about 10 minutes from the sky. 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And McDonald's has launched a drone delivery service. You know, like the thing Amazon's been doing that can apparently get food to you in about 10 minutes. Yeah, the first flight carried a Big Mac from a restaurant to a skate park in China. So this is a thing happening over there right now. But each drone can carry about 5 pounds of food, which McDonald's says covers most burger, fry, and drink combinations. And a North America launch is going to be discussed very soon. So just imagine it. You're standing outside and you hear a bzzz and you're like, oh, don't worry, guys. It's not the government. It's not the police. That's just my McNuggets. I do have one concern, though. Like if a seagull just goes in there and steals my fries from a drone, we've officially made fast food way too complicated.
1: 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Prenuvo's

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0: Hey, it's Ben and Kelly. So our listener Justin is a groomsman who finds himself kind of in a tough spot.
1: Yeah, potentially. 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

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Of course, rumors can fly around pretty darn quickly. As the Super Bowl halftime show performer for next year, it's Justin Bieber with the Kid Laroi. 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
7: The band that helped start a revolution. 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Candlebox, Saturday, September

0: Apple is finally saying the quiet part loud. It's Ryan Spencer, 99.7 DJX. And if your iPhone has been running hotter than usual or your battery has been draining faster, well, it has a lot to do with that software update from the last couple of days, like iOS 27. Apple says that may be normal. Temporarily, the phone can spend several days working in the background, indexing files, downloading new assets, updating apps, basically reorganizing its entire life while you're just trying to scroll TikTok. So put aside the whole conspiracy theory that you have in your brain that the battery is draining just because there's a new iPhone coming out. They're just trying to get you to buy a new one. But some people also need to clear out photos or old text messages to make room for everything. So if your phone feels like a hand warmer this week, apparently it may not be dying. It's just busy. Which is exactly what I tell people on a normal basis lately when I'm also overheating and running at 14%. I'm just busy. I might not be dying yet.
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0: 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So our listener Justin is a groomsman who finds himself kind of in a tough spot.
1: Yep, potentially. 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

She's getting back out on the road again doing the All Things Go festival circuit out there in New York and D.C. It's Olivia Dean, Man I Need, 99.7 DJX.

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0: Starbucks might know how to steal all of my money. It's Ryan Smetzer, 99.7 DJX. And they are getting very committed to Halloween this year. Starting in just a couple of days, they're going to be launching a Black Cat Frappuccino. Yeah, it's chocolate cake flavored, topped with whipped cream with little chocolate cat ears. So obviously I support this because it's a drink that looks exactly like my cat Jack. They're also going to be selling a pumpkin-shaped mug for about $20 and a black cauldron mug for about $17. I didn't even know that the Snoopy cup that was like a big deal was already out and being sold on Facebook Marketplace for ridiculous prices. At this point, Starbucks doesn't even need to sell coffee during fall. Just put seasonal cups on shelves and watch us all collectively lose our minds. And yes, if the thing has cat ears, I am all ears.
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SZA's got an incredible sneaker line dropping right now that looks like something out of every scene of Saved by the Bell ever. 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

When you know all of my sports bets hit or when I win the lottery, you will know because it'll mean that I've bought every bit of the Lego K-pop Demon Hunters collection. 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

0: Look, I've discovered some weird stuff whenever I've DJed weddings, but this might be the worst discovery at a wedding ever. It's Ryan Spencer, 99.7 DJX. What I'm loving from the internet today is this story from a cake baker.
1: We are literally dropping the cake off and leaving. We get to the wedding venue and I see somebody who, you know, when you see someone and it just takes, you know that you know them, it just takes you a second to work out who they are. I realise I am seeing my boyfriend's mum. When I say, I'm Amber, Sam's girlfriend. Marion grabbed my arm and quite viciously started to pull me away from the situation. And at that point, my best friend, the one who had come down with me to bring the cake, she came running back through the hall, grabbed my other arm, yanked me away from Marion and pulled me outside. My best friend then told me that there were pictures all around the venue of the bride and groom. And the groom was Sam, my Sam. I had provided the cake for my boyfriend's wedding.
0: 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How does he not realize this could happen? At no point in the entire wedding planning process did he hear the baker's name and go, wait. And can we also talk about the best friend? Because the second she saw those pics, she went into emergency evacuation mode and I love her for.
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Day. Dave Chappelle coming to town in just a couple of weeks. We got your way in. Ben and Kelly hooking you up with those tickets coming up here over the course of this week. 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
13: Tony Melito here, and that's exactly what I want you to say, is dang. 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

0: Dancing with the Stars, and then absolutely fall flat on your face. It's Ryan Smetzer, 99.7 DJX. What about you there, Jessica? Give me your dance feel story.
1: Actually, it was a competition for ballroom dancing, and my grandfather was involved in it back in the days.
2: No.
1: And him and his partner, they were doing their little foxtrot thing where she stepped wrong and broke his ankle, didn't realize it was broken until they were done dancing.
0: Oh, my God.
1: Yeah, he thought he twisted it. He didn't realize he broke it.
0: Yeah.
1: He went one way, his ankle went the other way, so all he thought was he twisted it. Yeah, he broke it.
0: Oh, ouch. That's brutal. 502-795-1997. Jessica said, my husband tried doing the worm at a wedding once, immediately hurt his back, spent the rest of the reception sitting beside grandma. And grandma probably wanted to bust a move too. Just spent the rest of the night consoling him. 502-795-1997. Give me your dance fail story.
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woman. 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She still managed to finish the song. 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

0: If you're just jonesing to get your Kings jersey signed by Coach Redmond, then I'm guessing you're going to Lynn Family Stadium tonight for the UFL Championship Celebration, yeah? All the hits, 99.7 DJX. It kicks off today at 6, and he's going to be there with some of the players to basically yay raw, finally, about the fact that it took them one season to win the whole thing. And if you're lucky, you might even get a picture with their trophy.
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Morning carpool line at Norton Elementary. 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

0: Hey, it's Ben and Kelly. So our listener Justin is a groomsman who finds himself kind of in a tough spot.
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0: 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Three things you need for the festival. The number one thing to have is already comfortable broken in shoes. The number two thing, don't sleep on earplugs because you still want to be able to hear when it's all over. And last but not least, number three, take a portable phone charger so that your battery isn't fighting for its life between photos and videos.
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2: Road construction slowing you down 71 eastbound and westbound in between 146 and 329. Allow yourself extra time to work your way through there. That's scheduled until about 9 o'clock tonight. It's about a 10 to 15 minute delay as of right now. Speaking of delays, still got some delays around town forming, especially on the northbound side of the Waterston Expressway as you approach 71. That's a little slow. I'm Andy Bass with 502 Traffic.

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Stella Lefty has been accused of stealing other people's songs and just remaking them. But look, Noah Kahan is credited on Boston since it sounds like Stick Season. On a chain.

0: 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Do you know the 1 second song? It has Dream in it because I couldn't find a Nightmare song. But you at least know half the title of the song now. It's a throwback. I'm looking for the title and artist. Call me. 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

0: the night.
1: This is an important notice to all U.S. taxpayers. The IRS is giving away billions of dollars in tax savings through a federal program called the Fresh Start Initiative to aid delinquent taxpayers. 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
0: not going anywhere for a while. It continues overnight with mid to upper 70s for lows by Thursday morning, Thursday afternoon. In the mid-90s, heat index values are just above 100 degrees. The heat advisory continues for one more day there. We will have some scattered storms on Friday. High temperature in the lower 90s, back to the mid-90s for the weekend. I'm Wave Storm Tracking Team meteorologist Ryan Hoke.
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1: I don't know the song, but I want Nightmare on Forest Ticket.
0: Do you have a guess?
1: Could you just play it again while saying, could you play it again while saying the title?
0: Dream is half the title. Hang on.
1: Teenage Dream. Teenage Dream is Katy Perry, Teenage Dream.
0: Yes! You got it!
1: Yes!
0: You didn't, no one even cheated!
1: No, there was no cheating!
2: We'll be young for.
0: Look at you.
1: I'm so excited.
0: Man.
1: Oh, this is a great day.
0: You got your 4-pack of tickets to Nightmare Run, and you're ready to go, Amy Kelly. And if you're listening right now and you want to win your tickets, make sure you're listening tomorrow. It's going to be another Dream song because there's not enough Nightmare songs. But make sure you're listening tomorrow, the 1 second song on 99.7 DJX. 4 o'clock.

Emily on the radio at 99.7 DJX. The only thing stopping me from really hanging up my purple Halloween lights is knowing that I'll probably never take them down. And it'll just be Halloween at my apartment all the time. I mean, is that a real problem? No, but I don't want to be that person in the apartment complex where they're like, why is she like this?

0: So you know how when kids come home from school and they're like, I don't remember doing anything today. Well, I challenged Hayden the last time she called me to actually remember what she did at school. It's Emily on the radio at 99.7 DJX, and we're about to find out if she actually remembers what she did at school. Ready? Go.
1: Okay. So in science today, we did like the blood cells again, and we were like, we had to like draw what like was like the cells or whatever it was in it.
0: Oh, okay.
1: And then in math, we were doing like dividing and stuff. And then whatever it was, we were like, had to like do it on like a table or something, like the number table and stuff.
0: Yep.
1: And then in choir, we were saying, you know, business, we had to make like a board game with business in it, like ethics and stuff. And yeah, that stuff.
0: Girl, I am so proud of you.
1: Thank you.
0: You remembered. Yes. I am so excited.
1: I'm so happy. 502 traffic.
2: Road construction on 71 westbound in between 146 and 329 still has a lot of delays because the right lane remains closed until about 9 o'clock tonight, so give yourself that extra time. 64 eastbound, anywhere from about 65 as you make your way out to about Grinstead Drive, is extremely busy with a rush hour delay. Same thing with 65 in between 64 as you make your way down to Waterson. I'm Andy Bass with 502 Traffic.
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So ever since I looked up Mackinac Island in Michigan, I've wanted to go there. Emily on the radio at 99.7 DJX. It took like two pictures and I was convinced. So will you go and let me know what it's like when you win a free trip with Flight 99.7 Go Anywhere Getaway? Ben and Kelly have your next keyword to win, 7 a.m.

0: Hey, it's Ben and Kelly. So our listener Justin is a groomsman who finds himself kind of in a tough spot.
1: Yeah, potentially. He's not sure if he should say something or just kind of let the chips fall where they may.
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0: If you creeping, just don't let me find out. Oh God. 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

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Ella Langley is up for 9 CMA awards this year, but she can't even win them all because she's literally up against herself for a couple of them.

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Before she was their aunt, Taylor Swift's nieces and flower girls would call her by her full name. But do you blame them? If you saw her 5 feet in front of you, you would also be like, oh my God, hi, Taylor Swift.

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I love all the contests. I love the music, and they make me laugh all the way to work.

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Patting myself on the back with my nails. 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

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The Kings party is at 6 tonight. So if you're trying to get Coach Redman or one of the players' autographs, set your GPS to Lynn Family Stadium. You never know when another one of them is going to move on to the NFL. And you're going to want that autograph, right?

0: it's Ben and Kelly. So our listener Justin is a groomsman who finds himself kind of in a tough spot.
1: Yeah, potentially. He's not sure if he should say something or just kind of let the chips fall where they may.
0: All right, we'll unpack all that in Group Therapy Thursday morning on 99.7 JX.

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0: Tomorrow is not the day to debut your brand new boots at Louder Than Life. I'm just saying. 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Here are three things you need for the festivals. Whether it's Louder Than Life or Bourbon and Beyond, the number one thing to have ready is comfortable, already broken-in shoes. I know the cute new ones you have are cute and new, but they are not the ones that you're going to be happy in. Number two, don't sleep on earplugs because you still want to be able to hear when it's all done and over with, right? And last but not least, number three, a portable phone charger. So that way your battery isn't fighting for its life in between all those pictures and videos.
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2: Heavy construction delays on 71 westbound in between 146 and 329 with the right lane closed off till about 9 o'clock tonight. Westbound side of the Snyder Freeway, anywhere in between 64 as you make your way down to 65, is extremely busy. You got pockets of heavy traffic through that area. Give yourself maybe 30, 40 extra minutes to work your way through there. And obviously 65, extremely busy as well. I'm Andy Bass with 502 Traffic.
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2: Well, summer just doesn't want to go anywhere. We're in the upper 70s for lows by Thursday morning as the heat and humidity just don't give us a break. We'll have that heat advisory continuing for one more day on Thursday. High of 96. Heat index values up to 105 at times. A few scattered storms are possible on Friday. That keeps our temperatures in the lower 90s for highs at least. More 90s are in store for the weekend. I'm Wave Storm Tracking Team Meteorologist Ryan Hoke.
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You get the bragging rights when you get the 1 second song right first on 99.7 DJX. We're going to make it a one word title again. 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
2: That's Stronger by Kelly Clarkson.
0: Yeah, it is, Sean.
1: What doesn't kill you makes you stronger. Stand a little taller. Doesn't mean I'm lonely when I'm alone.
0: Now, you got it first, so you got the bragging rights. What's something going well for you?
2: My 7-month-old son is now saying Dada a lot.
0: Oh, nice. That's a huge win.
2: Oh, yeah. Makes everybody else jealous, but it's just Dada.
0: Does your heart explode when you hear it?
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0: 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I like what Malcolm Todd was saying about believing in your gut.
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0: Hey, it's Ben and Kelly. 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

0: Emily on the radio at 99.7 DJX. I've been on this constant journey to find out why I'm always sweating. And today I was like, you know what? I yawn a lot too. Are they related? And it turns out they are. So if you're sweaty and sleepy, it might be the same reason. Your antidepressants. Yeah, apparently they activate your like internal thermostat in your brain and make your body think that it's warmer than it actually is. So you start sweating to cool yourself down even when you're not really that hot. And then you also yawn to cool off your brain. That is crazy work, all for the sake of not being a sad sack of potatoes.
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4: Heavy delays on the Snyder Expressway westbound side right at Billtown Road where we got that earlier accident. Still trying to be wrapped up. You're pretty much stopped anywhere from 64 down there. About an hour delay time. And we still got that ongoing construction zone on 71. That'd be westbound in between 146 as you make your way to 329. That's going on until about 9 o'clock tonight. Heavy delays through there. I'm Andy Bass with 502 Traffic.
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I'm thinking about making a pepperoni omelet for dinner. And since I can't do that here, I have to go home. 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

0: Zendaya is just so much more famous than him.
1: Sure,
0: but
1: yeah.
0: I think he just keeps like a lower profile.
2: Yeah, he's definitely not in the spotlight as much as she is. Yeah.
0: No, and he's really good about like being, because they're married now, right? Or they're still just engaged. Yeah, regardless.
2: Big question mark.
0: You know, he's really good about like whenever they work the carpet together, he's like, no, put the light on her.
2: Right, yeah. Mm-hmm.
0: So
2: yeah.
0: I think people kind of are like, oh, she's the Euphoria girl. She's, right, you know, right. from Spider-Man as well.
2: I mean, she's also been in so much in 2026 alone, mm-hmm. so.
0: But I just think she touts like being famous a little bit more than he
2: sure.
0: does.
2: Yeah, uh-huh.
0: So mm-hmm. in my head, she makes more money than he does.
2: Not anymore.
0: No.
2: Not anymore.
0: Tom Holland. Spider-Boy is the highest grossing actor.
2: Don't do that. Don't do that.
0: Box office history. Slinging in his bank account.
2: Okay. Well, you're just ruining
1: it. Are you going to do it? Come on.
0: It's XYZ with Eric Zachary. XYZ ENT Entertainment Report. 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
1: Your professional parts people.
0: Real web of money.
2: Audrey wanted you to end it so bad. She was like, wrap this up.
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1: This is hilarious. Kate Moss actually turned down a role in SVU, Law & Order SVU, which we learned yesterday Audrey has pretty much never seen.
2: Yeah.
1: Ridiculous. Which is crazy.
2: I mean,
1: I've
2: seen a couple episodes
1: like,
2: of it.
1: I hear Law & Order SVU and just think like being sick at home and not at school.
3: Right.
1: But anyway, Kate Moss turned down a speaking role. It's called a featured extra. Because she so badly wanted to be a dead body.
2: Yeah, Mariska Hargitay revealed this on Jimmy Kimmel Live. Basically, they were offered her this role, and she was like, "Oh no, I just wanted to be a dead body.
3: That's so real.
2: I don't want to talk."
1: There's some creep at home being like, "Yeah, I like her."
2: Just like, oh my never God. Went Eric through, I guess.
1: Just say it.
3: Jesus Christ.
1: Yeah, and Dick Wolf, who is the creator of Law & Order and like Chicago PD and all these shows, has a very strict rule of like, once you've appeared on a show as a character once, you can never come back.
3: Never do it again, yeah.
1: So that's why. But she turned down the speaking role because she's still holding out to be a dead body.
3: I would love

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